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0: Ready? Ready for what, Veda?
1: For Independence Day, obviously. Don't tell me you forgot.
0: Forgot? No way.
1: Actually, I have been hearing about Independence Day everywhere in school these days.
2: Me too. The moment August comes, you can feel that something special is happening.
1: Yeah, the school vibe itself changes. You see the tricolor everywhere. Patriotic songs are playing. Students are practicing.
2: And the teachers are so busy organizing so much stuff.
1: Bro, do you know what I enjoy most?
2: Let me guess. The holidays?
1: Hey, no, that's not what I meant.
2: Okay, tell me what.
1: I love the whole feeling of Independence Day at Vishnu School. Everyone gets involved somehow.
2: True. And this year, so many activities are happening.
1: Yes. Essay writing, elocution, drawing, and so many competitions.
2: I have already seen some students getting ready for the drawing competition.
1: Yeah, me too, bro. Some of them are really creative. You know what? I saw one student drawing the tricolor and another one making a beautiful picture showing India.
2: And the essay competition is also a great idea. Students get a chance to think about what Independence Day actually means.
1: Exactly. It's not just about writing one line saying, India became independent on 15th August.
2: Yes, we can think about our freedom fighters, our country, our responsibilities, and what India means to us.
1: See, bro, you started sounding like a teacher.
2: Oh no, let me come back to our friend mode.
1: Much better.
2: But seriously, bro, there is something different about Independence Day.
1: Definitely. Even when I see a small Indian flag, I feel something inside.
2: Yeah, me too.
1: Especially when the national flag is being hoisted.
2: Yes, that moment is really different.
1: You know what I mean, right?
2: I do. When the flag goes up and everyone looks at it, suddenly everyone becomes quiet.
1: And then when we sing the national anthem,
2: there is this feeling of pride.
1: Exactly. You don't even have to explain it.
2: You just feel it.
1: That's what I love about the tricolor. We see the flag so often, but on Independence Day, it feels extra cool.
2: Maybe because we understand what it represents.
1: Our freedom, our country, the sacrifices of so many people.
2: And all of us standing together.
1: Yes, that's the important part.
2: Bro, speaking of our flag,
1: I know what you're thinking.
2: Oh, really?
1: Yeah, you want to play Egirindi Egirindi Janda.

0: Yes. Then why are we waiting?
1: Let's listen to it and imagine our tricolor flying high in the sky.
0: Bro.
1: Yes?
0: That song always gives me goosebumps.
1: Me too. And you know what? Whenever I hear a patriotic song, I start thinking about our school Independence Day celebrations.
0: Me too.
1: The flag hoisting,
0: the decorations,
1: the performances,
0: the speeches,
1: and all the students waiting for their turn to perform.
0: And don't forget the competitions.
1: Oh yes, that's the biggest part of the celebration this year.
0: Vishnu School is organizing competitions for students on the occasion of Independence Day.
1: Essay writing,
0: elocution,
1: drawing,
0: and other creative activities.
1: I like that because everyone has a different talent.
0: Exactly. One student may be really good at speaking.
1: Another may be amazing at drawing.
0: Someone else may write a fantastic essay.
1: And someone may be great at singing or performing.
0: That's the beauty of school celebrations. Everyone gets a chance.
1: And the best part?
0: What?
1: The prizes.
0: I knew it. You were waiting for that.
1: Of course. Who in the world doesn't like prizes?
0: But honestly, bro, I think the best part is not just getting a prize.
1: Let me think of it. Participation.
0: Yes. When students take part, they gain confidence.
1: That's true. And when they stand on the stage and receive a prize in front of everyone,
0: that moment is unforgettable.
1: And Vishnu School will be recognizing the winners and giving away prizes as part of the Independence Day celebrations.
0: Imagine the excitement when the names are announced.
1: First prize goes to...
0: Don't start announcing imaginary prizes now.
1: Okay.
0: But seriously, I think giving prizes encourages students to do even better.
1: And it also tells them, your effort matters.
0: Yeah.
1: Bro, you know what Independence Day makes me think about?
0: What?
1: How different we all are.
0: Different?
1: Yes, we all are different interests, talents, different families, and different backgrounds.
0: True.
1: But when we come to school, we are all the part of the same Vishnu School family.
0: That's true. And isn't that exactly what India is like?
1: Yes. That's why we always hear the phrase, unity in diversity.
0: India is full of different languages, cultures, traditions, and festivals.
1: And we don't have to be the same to be united, right?
0: Exactly. That's the beautiful thing.
1: Think about it. In India, we celebrate so many festivals.
0: Diwali,
1: Sankranti,
0: Christmas,
1: Eid,
0: Dasara,
1: Holi,
0: and so many more.
1: And every festival has its own story, traditions, and way of celebrating.
0: But when we celebrate together, it becomes even more beautiful.
1: That's something we also experience at Vishnu School.
0: Yeah, our school gives importance to different celebrations and helps us understand and respect different cultures.
1: We may celebrate different festivals,
0: but we laugh together.
1: We learn together.
0: We participate together.
1: And we celebrate together.
0: That's what being united is all about.
1: Bro, now you have brought us perfectly to another song.
0: I was thinking the same thing.
1: Different people,
0: different cultures,
1: different traditions,
0: but one country
1: and one feeling. We are Indians.
0: So let's listen to Hind Desh Ki Nivasi.

0: एक है।
1: Bro, I really like this idea of India being one big family.
2: Me too.
1: Imagine traveling from one state to another.
2: The language changes.
1: The food changes.
2: The clothes change.
1: The festivals and traditions change.
2: But one thing doesn't change.
1: What is that?
2: The feeling of being Indian.
1: Oh yeah.
2: And I think that's something we should especially remember on Independence Day.
1: We should never allow our differences to divide us.
2: Instead, we should enjoy those differences.
1: Like when someone brings a different food to school and we all want to taste it.
2: Haha bro, now you're talking about the important things.
1: Of course.
2: But honestly, sharing food, stories, languages and traditions is also a way of understanding one another.
1: And that's another reason I like these Independence Day celebrations.
2: Why?
1: Because students don't just compete. We get to see so many different talents.
2: True.
1: One student writes an essay about India.
2: Another draws the tricolor.
1: Someone gives an elocution about patriotism.
2: Someone sings a patriotic song.
1: Someone performs a dance.
2: And everyone brings their own style.
1: That's diversity right here.
2: Exactly. Different talents, one celebration.
1: And when the winners receive prizes, everyone gets to celebrate their achievement.
2: Yeah. We clap for them, cheer for them, and feel happy for them.
1: That's how a school community should be.
2: And that's how a country should be too. Bro, can I ask you something?
1: Sure.
2: If we say we love India, what can we actually do?
1: That's a very good question.
2: Don't give me a teacher answer.
1: Okay, I'll keep it simple.
2: Go ahead.
1: Don't throw rubbish around.
2: Good.
1: Save water.
2: Good.
1: Don't waste food.
2: Yes.
1: Take care of plants.
2: Definitely.
1: Respect other people.
2: Very important.
1: And do our work sincerely.
2: Exactly. Even small things matter.
1: Our school also encourages to care about the environment through activities and initiatives.
2: Yeah. Things like our eco club activities and eco bag creators, Little Hands, Big Change, show us that students can make a difference.
1: So, loving our country isn't only about saying Jai Hind.
2: It's also about what we do every day.
1: Now that sounded like a teacher answer.
2: Bro! You know, bro, there is one moment on Independence Day that I really love.
1: What exactly is that?
2: When the national flag is hoisted.
1: Oh, yes.
2: Everyone is standing there.
1: And suddenly, the whole place becomes silent.
2: Then, the flag goes up.
1: And the tricolor opens in the air.
2: I don't know how to explain it, but I feel proud every time.
1: I know exactly what you mean.
2: It's almost like you suddenly remember, this is my country.
1: And you think about the people who fought for our freedom.
2: And the people who continue to work for our country.
1: Soldiers, farmers, teachers, doctors, scientists, and even workers.
2: Everyone contributes in some way.
1: And when we stand under the same flag, all those differences disappear for a moment.
2: Exactly.
1: That is why the flag is so cool.
2: It belongs to every Indian.
1: And I think our school celebrations teach us that too.
2: Yes, Independence Day is not only about one program.
1: It's about everything we learn while preparing for it.
2: We learn teamwork,
1: confidence,
2: creativity,
1: respect.
2: And responsibility.
1: That's also what CBSE education encourages, right?
2: Yeah, we learn subjects, but we also develop skills and values.
1: And at Vishnu School, activities give us co-opportunities to actually practice such stuff.
2: Whether it's a competition, a house activity, an eco club activity, a hobby club, or a school celebration,
1: there is always something to learn
2: and something to enjoy.
1: Bro, I think the best part of Independence Day is not even the competition.
2: Really?
1: Yeah, it is seeing everyone together.
2: I agree.
1: Students cheering for their friends.
2: Teachers encouraging students.
1: Winners receiving prizes.
2: And everyone clapping.
1: Even if you don't win, you still feel happy when your friend wins, you know?
2: Exactly. And sometimes you

0: losing, next time I'm going to try.
1: That's the spirit.
0: And that's how healthy competition should be.
1: We compete, but we don't stop being friends.
0: Exactly.
1: Bro, what if someone asks you, why are you proud to be an Indian? What would you say?
0: Oh, there are so many reasons.
1: Now don't keep me waiting. Give me a few already.
0: Our history.
1: Okay.
0: Our culture.
1: Yes.
0: Our festivals.
1: Definitely.
0: Our different languages and traditions.
1: Our diversity.
0: Our freedom fighters.
1: And our people.
0: Exactly. And I think the biggest reason is that despite being so different, we still come together as one.
1: That's what makes India so special.
0: And that's why I feel proud when I see our tricolor.
1: Me too.
0: No matter where we are,
1: when we see the flag,
0: we know it represents us.
1: You know what, bro?
0: What?
1: I think we started this program just talking about Independence Day. And now we've talked about almost everything.
0: Haha, that's because you keep asking questions.
1: And you keep answering them.
0: That's what friends do.
1: True.
0: But I'm glad we talked about this.
1: Yeah, bro.
0: Because sometimes we celebrate a festival, enjoy the program, take part in competitions, and then move on.
1: But when we actually stop and think about it, we realize how meaningful it is.
0: Especially when we see the tricolor.
1: That feeling of pride.
0: You can't really put it into words.
1: Yeah, you just feel it.
0: And on this Independence Day, let's all celebrate that feeling together.
1: Let's celebrate our freedom.
0: Let's celebrate our different cultures.
1: Let's celebrate all our festivals and traditions.
0: Let's celebrate every student who participates in our Independence Day competitions.
1: Let's cheer for all the winners when they receive their prizes.
0: And let's remember that whether we win a competition or not,
1: we are all the part of the same team.
0: The India team.
1: And Vishnu School family.
0: That's right.
1: So from all of us at Vishnu School,
0: we wish everyone a very happy Independence Day.
1: Keep smiling.
0: Keep learning.
1: Keep respecting one another.
0: And keep India in your heart.
2: Happy Independence Day.
1: This is Veda.
0: And Pavani.
1: Signing off.
0: Bye everyone.
1: And one last thing.
0: What now, Veda?
1: Say it with me.
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0: Yes. Then why are we waiting?
1: Let's listen to it and imagine our tricolor flying high in the sky.
0: Bro.
1: Yes?
0: That song always gives me goosebumps.
1: Me too. And you know what? Whenever I hear a patriotic song, I start thinking about our school Independence Day celebrations.
0: Me too.
1: The flag hoisting,
0: the decorations,
1: the performances,
0: the speeches,
1: and all the students waiting for their turn to perform.
0: And don't forget the competitions.
1: Oh yes, that's the biggest part of the celebration this year.
0: Vishnu School is organizing competitions for students on the occasion of Independence Day.
1: Essay writing,
0: elocution,
1: drawing,
0: and other creative activities.
1: I like that because everyone has a different talent.
0: Exactly. One student may be really good at speaking.
1: Another may be amazing at drawing.
0: Someone else may write a fantastic essay.
1: And someone may be great at singing or performing.
0: That's the beauty of school celebrations. Everyone gets a chance.
1: And the best part?
0: What?
1: The prizes.
0: I knew it. You were waiting for that.
1: Of course. Who in the world doesn't like prizes?
0: But honestly, bro, I think the best part is not just getting a prize.
1: Let me think of it. Participation.
0: Yes. When students take part, they gain confidence.
1: That's true. And when they stand on the stage and receive a prize in front of everyone,
0: that moment is unforgettable.
1: And Vishnu School will be recognizing the winners and giving away prizes as part of the Independence Day celebrations.
0: Imagine the excitement when the names are announced.
1: First prize goes to...
0: Don't start announcing imaginary prizes now.
1: Okay.
0: But seriously, I think giving prizes encourages students to do even better.
1: And it also tells them, your effort matters.
0: Yeah.
1: Bro, you know what Independence Day makes me think about?
0: What?
1: How different we all are.
0: Different?
1: Yes, we all are different interests, talents, different families, and different backgrounds.
0: True.
1: But when we come to school, we are all the part of the same Vishnu School family.
0: That's true. And isn't that exactly what India is like?
1: Yes. That's why we always hear the phrase, unity in diversity.
0: India is full of different languages, cultures, traditions, and festivals.
1: And we don't have to be the same to be united, right?
0: Exactly. That's the beautiful thing.
1: Think about it. In India, we celebrate so many festivals.
0: Diwali,
1: Sankranti,
0: Christmas,
1: Eid,
0: Dasara,
1: Holi,
0: and so many more.
1: And every festival has its own story, traditions, and way of celebrating.
0: But when we celebrate together, it becomes even more beautiful.
1: That's something we also experience at Vishnu School.
0: Yeah, our school gives importance to different celebrations and helps us understand and respect different cultures.
1: We may celebrate different festivals,
0: but we laugh together.
1: We learn together.
0: We participate together.
1: And we celebrate together.
0: That's what being united is all about.
1: Bro, now you have brought us perfectly to another song.
0: I was thinking the same thing.
1: Different people,
0: different cultures,
1: different traditions,
0: but one country.
1: And one feeling. We are Indians.
0: So let's listen to Hind Desh Ki Nivasi.

0: एक है।
1: Bro, I really like this idea of India being one big family.
2: Me too. Imagine traveling from one state to another.
3: The language changes.
2: The food changes.
3: The clothes change.
2: The festivals and traditions change.
3: But one thing doesn't change.
2: What is that?
3: The feeling of being Indian.
2: Oh yeah.
3: And I think that's something we should especially remember on Independence Day.
2: We should never allow our differences to divide us.
3: Instead, we should enjoy those differences.
2: Like when someone brings a different food to school and we all want to taste it.
3: Haha bro, now you're talking about the important things.
2: Of course.
3: But honestly, sharing food, stories, languages and traditions is also a way of understanding one another.
2: And that's another reason I like these Independence Day celebrations.
3: Why?
2: Because students don't just compete. We get to see so many different talents.
3: True.
2: One student writes an essay about India.
3: Another draws the tricolor.
2: Someone gives an elocution about patriotism.
3: Someone sings a patriotic song.
2: Someone performs a dance.
3: And everyone brings their own style.
2: That's diversity right here.
3: Exactly. Different talents, one celebration.
2: And when the winners receive prizes, everyone gets to celebrate their achievement.
3: Yeah. We clap for them, cheer for them, and feel happy for them.
2: That's how a school community should be.
3: And that's how a country should be too. Bro, can I ask you something?
2: Sure.
3: If we say we love India, what can we actually do?
2: That's a very good question.
3: Don't give me a teacher answer.
2: Okay, I'll keep it simple.
3: Go ahead.
2: Don't throw rubbish around.
3: Good.
2: Save water.
3: Good.
2: Don't waste food.
3: Yes.
2: Take care of plants.
3: Definitely.
2: Respect other people.
3: Very important.
2: And do our work sincerely.
3: Exactly. Even small things matter.
2: Our school also encourages to care about the environment through activities and initiatives.
3: Yeah. Things like our eco club activities and eco bag creators, Little Hands, Big Change, show us that students can make a difference.
2: So, loving our country isn't only about saying Jai Hind.
3: It's also about what we do every day.
2: Now that sounded like a teacher answer.
3: Bro! You know, bro, there is one moment on Independence Day that I really love.
2: What exactly is that?
3: When the national flag is hoisted.
2: Oh, yes.
3: Everyone is standing there.
2: And suddenly, the whole place becomes silent.
3: Then, the flag goes up.
2: And the tricolor opens in the air.
3: I don't know how to explain it, but I feel proud every time.
2: I know exactly what you mean.

0: It's almost like you suddenly remember, this is my country.
1: And you think about the people who fought for our freedom.
0: And the people who continue to work for our country.
1: Soldiers, farmers, teachers, doctors, scientists, and even workers.
0: Everyone contributes in some way.
1: And when we stand under the same flag, all those differences disappear for a moment.
0: Exactly.
1: That is

0: respect and responsibility. That's also what CBSE education encourages, right?
1: Yeah, we learn subjects, but we also develop skills and values.
0: And at Vishnu School, activities give us opportunities to actually practice such stuff.
1: Whether it's a competition, a house activity, an eco club activity, a hobby club, or a school celebration,
0: there is always something to learn
1: and something to enjoy.
0: Bro, I think the best part of Independence Day is not even the competition.
1: Really?
0: Yeah, it is seeing everyone together.
1: I agree.
0: Students cheering for their friends,
1: teachers encouraging students,
0: winners receiving prizes,
1: and everyone clapping.
0: Even if you don't win, you still feel happy when your friend wins, you know?
1: Exactly. And sometimes you think, next time I'm going to try.
0: That's the spirit.
1: And that's how healthy competition should be.
0: We compete, but we don't stop being friends.
1: Exactly.
0: Bro, what if someone asks you, why are you proud to be an Indian? What would you say?
1: Oh, there are so many reasons.
0: Now don't keep me waiting. Give me a few already.
1: Our history.
0: Okay.
1: Our culture.
0: Yes.
1: Our festivals.
0: Definitely.
1: Our different languages and traditions.
0: Our diversity.
1: Our freedom fighters.
0: And our people.
1: Exactly. And I think the biggest reason is that despite being so different, we still come together as one.
0: That's what makes India so special.
1: And that's why I feel proud when I see our tricolor.
0: Me too.
1: No matter where we are,
0: when we see the flag,
1: we know it represents us.
0: You know what, bro?
1: What?
0: I think we started this program just talking about Independence Day. And now we've talked about almost everything.
1: Haha, that's because you keep asking questions.
0: And you keep answering them.
1: That's what friends do.
0: True.
1: But I'm glad we talked about this.
0: Yeah, bro.
1: Because sometimes we celebrate a festival, enjoy the program, take part in competitions, and then move on.
0: But when we actually stop and think about it, we realize how meaningful it is.
1: Especially when we see the tricolor.
0: That feeling of pride.
1: You can't really put it into words.
0: Yeah, you just feel it.
1: And on this Independence Day, let's all celebrate that feeling together.
0: Let's celebrate our freedom.
1: Let's celebrate our different cultures.
0: Let's celebrate all our festivals and traditions.
1: Let's celebrate every student who participates in our Independence Day competitions.
0: Let's cheer for all the winners when they receive their prizes.
1: And let's remember that whether we win a competition or not,
0: we are all the part of the same team.
1: The India team.
0: And Vishnu School family.
1: That's right.
0: So from all of us at Vishnu School,
1: we wish everyone a very happy Independence Day.
0: Keep smiling,
1: keep learning,
0: keep respecting one another,
1: and keep India in your heart.
0: Happy Independence Day! This is Veda
1: and Pavni
0: signing off.
1: Bye everyone.
0: And one last thing.
1: What now, Veda?
0: Say it with me. Jai Hind!
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So, but song that we are going to listen, my next song is sir, ki feel my love. This song is sir, ki Arya movie ninchandi. This movie ki Devisri Prasad gar music andincharu. This song is sir, ki KK garu alpincharu. This song is because much as ni listen and enjoy.